what he says. 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
3: We don't have an Ebola outbreak in Kenya. What we have is an imported Ebola incident, just like the same happened in Germany and in France.
2: Duale amesema serikali imechukua hatua zinazohitajika kukabiliana na hali hiyo, akisisitiza kuwa Kenya iko tayari.
3: Since May of 2026, when Ebola outbreak was confirmed and announced in accordance with the international health regulations by both WHO and Africa CDC, we were not caught off guard like COVID. So we have put in place enough preparedness as a country. And that's why you are hearing of these numbers. You know, 650,000 passengers screened across all our 15 entry points. 4,900 healthcare workers have been trained to deal with Ebola, including our heroes who went to West Africa in 2016. We had 276 cases which we thought were Ebola, but when we tested, they became negative.
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0: 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No, you do not have because you don't ask.
2: Changanya tu. 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
0: Yes. And if you ask it in error. You ask it amiss.
2: Amiss.
0: That means that you praying amiss. 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You look like a servant, but not a servant, you are a son. 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
0: 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The Bible says the earth is of the Lord and its fullness.
2: Oh yes.
0: But he has given it to the sons of men.
2: Yes.
0: It belongs to us. Ours is to go for it. 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
0: shall not doubt in his heart,
2: but shall believe that those things which he says shall come to pass, he shall have whatsoever he says.
0: So it
2: whatsoever
0: is, whatsoever he says.
2: Yes.
0: So inakuonyesha haji kuhusu swala la maombi, Mungu ameshamalizana nalo. Wewe ndio umembakia kulipitisha hapa duniani. Kumbuka Yesu akasema kwamba whatsoever thing you bind here on earth, it shall be bound in heaven. Isn't it?
2: Yes.
0: Bona inaonekana kwamba ni kama maswala ya mbingu ita respond ama litafanya kazi kulingana na hapa duniani. Anything thou shall bind here on earth, it shall be bound in heaven. So it does not begin by being bound in heaven. It begins by being bound where? Here on earth.
2: On earth, yes.
0: You understand?
2: Yes.
0: So I am the legal officer that authorizes things to happen here on earth through prayer.
2: Kupitia kwa maombi.
0: Yani mimi ndio nasababisha mambo ya kiungu, mambo ambayo the supernatural, kidio ya kiungu sasa hivi, mambo ya kiungu yaweze kutendeka hapa duniani.

0: 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So it is not like Mungu kama ni mapenzi yako wachi tendeke. 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
0: 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That's very much important.
1: Yes.
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0: 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That's a number unaweza, you can WhatsApp, you can text, or you can be able to call, na tuweze kuwasiliana kwa maombi pia, na pia hata kwa kuweza kupata direction ya kukuja, na Mungu aweze kubariki, na pia Mungu akikusaidia uweze kusimama na unduma, tutashukuru. 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
1: things I write unto you.
0: Correct.
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0: Mm.
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0: mm.
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0: mm.
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0: 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That is in a day.
1: Aka give up.
0: 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James chapter 5 from verse number 16. 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Inasema ya kwamba confess your sins to one another, your faults, your offenses to one another and pray for each other that you may be healed. Aya, mwanamke anapatikana pale. 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
0: 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Mm-hmm. Act, you know, she was found on the very act.
1: Yes.
0: It was an adultery.
1: Adultery, yes.
0: Adultery, isn't it?
1: Ni tendo la ndoa nje ya ndoa.
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0: 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I have done this. He cleanses us.
1: Yes.
0: He washes us. So therefore, maombi I take guilty conscious. 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
0: 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Mm-hmm. And he has a right. Using that guilty is going to block your prayer.
1: Mm-hmm.
0: I'm telling the truth. Mm-hmm. Akitumia your guilt conscious mm-hmm. is going to block your prayer. So yes. when you speak, you will speak without faith.
1: Mm-hmm.
0: When you speak, you will speak without confidence.
1: Mm-hmm.
0: You will speak without absoluteness. Mm-hmm. And there shall be no answer.
1: Mm-hmm.
0: Glory to God.
1: Amen.
0: There will be no answer.
1: Wow. 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
1: next Wednesday tunaendeleza. Yes.
0: Tunaweza kuzungumzia swala hilo which I believe that
1: dealing with
0: come again.
1: Mesema dealing with
0: the principalities,
1: mm-hmm.
0: strongholds
1: mm-hmm.
0: and then patterns.
1: Okay.
0: Okay. Majorly I will deal with something called stronghold.
1: Mm-hmm.
0: We'll explain what stronghold is
1: mm-hmm.
0: and then how we are able to break the stronghold.
1: Okay.
0: And out of the strongholds is where now we find the pattern.
1: Yes.
0: Watu ambao wana patterns of defeat,
1: uh-huh.
0: patterns of failure.
1: Mm-hmm.
0: You understand patterns of strongholds.
1: Yes.
0: Watu ambao wanazungumzia kuhusu hata mimi bado sister yangu alisumbuliwa na jambo hili ama pia baba yangu mama yangu alikuwa anasumbuliwa such a kind of a stuff I'll be able to deal with them
1: mm-hmm.
0: and also not just dealing with them on teaching but also dealing with them on prayer
1: mm-hmm.
0: yeah dealing
1: wow.
0: with them on prayer and I believe it's going to be a great blessing
1: yes.
0: To all of us.
1: Pengine utapatia contact tumalizie kanisa hili.
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2: We don't have an Ebola outbreak in Kenya. What we have is an imported Ebola incident, just like the same happened in Germany and in France.
3: Those areas that are banditry prone, there is one common denominator. There are no roads, no network, no schools. Accessibility and underdevelopment is the greatest contributor to and sustaining factor on banditry.
4: As his family, we call for a political ceasefire in his honor. Please let the 15th be a day of remembrance and celebration. It should not become a political showground.
5: Hakuna mlipuko wa Ebola nchini, wizara imebainisha. 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
6: We do not have any outbreak of Ebola in this country. What we are having is an imported case, which now we have to manage the contacts, and that's why we are very critical. We are pushing around contact tracing to ensure that there is no spread.
7: We are also, as the contact list grows, we are also thinking about another quarantine facility in view of the possibility of the numbers rising and exceeding the capacity at the National Police Service Hospital.
5: Akizungumza katika mkutano wa wadau na dhamana leo, mkurugenzi mkuu wa afya nchini Daktari Patrick Mwadhe amesema kuwa wizara imeanza kusaka maeneo mengine yanayoweza kutumika kama vituo vya karantini iwapo vitanda vilivyopo kwa sasa vitajaa. 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
8: Ebola is highly contagious. It's very fatal. It can even kill you. Yet we are actually exposing our healthcare workers to be able to work without PPEs. We are saying this, that we want to see all our colleagues being given the necessary PPEs, the heavy duty gloves, all the necessary the requisite PPEs to be able to manage issue to do the Ebola.
9: That is the very reason why they are demanding for a scaled upper risk allowance.
5: Na mtume ya kitaifa ya uwiano na utangamano wa NZIC imemwagiza waziri wa utumishi wa umma Jofra Mkuu kuondoa au kufuta kauli alizotoa ambazo imeona kuwa zinaathiri umoja wa kitaifa. 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
10: The commission commenced an own motion investigation after recording of the utterances came to its attention. A summon dated or summons dated 3rd August 2026 required the respondent to attend the commission and assist with the investigation.
5: Loko na mazole ya usalama kwa zafu wa maendeleo na ugonu wa kuya fikia maeneo mbalimbali na miongoni mwa sababu kuu zinazochangia kuendelea kwa visa vya ujambazi nchini. 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
3: Those areas that are banditry prone, there is one common denominator. There are no roads, there is no network, there are no schools, no police stations. Accessibility and underdevelopment is the greatest contributor to and sustaining factor on banditry. I opine personally that no matter what we will do in the security sector, unless this underlying factor, it should be even factor number one, is addressed, unless proper roads network, communication network, schools, water infrastructure is developed in these areas, police and security will continue doing this over and over and over again. The underdeveloped areas that have bandits, but the areas that are developed don't have.
5: Aidha amesema polisi wanaendelea na juhudi za kukamata na kurejesha bunduki zilizodaiwa kuwa mikononi mwa majambazi na kutumika katika wizi wa mifugo.
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12: Smart farming sio kulima kiolela tu hivyo, smart farming, and I've seen a lot of technology, drone technology that helps us to do precision agriculture. That is the future of agriculture, where you apply fertilizer, you apply pesticides to the crop that requires that input, not to apply everywhere. You can use the right quantities of water that is needed for the crop, and this precision farming is the next frontier of our agriculture.
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